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1: President of the Republic of Namibia concluded her state visit to China, during which she also visited Chengdu, Sichuan.
3: Moroccan House of Representatives Deputy Speaker Mohamed Wouzini visited Sichuan this month, experiencing the region's charm from ecological, technological, cultural, and other perspectives.
1: I visited the Chengdu Museum with piano observer Nico from Italy to check out the exhibition Steel of Glory, A Knight's Life of Armor, Blade, and Honor.
3: Panda observer Lucille gave her World Cup celebration a delicious Sichuan twist in New York. When the thrill of the games meets the fiery passion on the palate, the joy is doubled.
1: Stay tuned for this week's episode of Panda Wandering.
3: On July the 19th at 9:20 p.m.
1: Don't miss it.
4: Nose 闹不停，四方牌肠胃宁，
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0: Hello and welcome to Panda Wondering. I'm Xueqing.
1: Hi, I'm Beibei.
0: Beibei, we are now between the matter heat and end of his solar terms, right in the middle of Sunfu, China's dark days of summer. Have you noticed how much hotter and more humid it's gotten lately?
1: Of course I have. This month or so is the hottest time of the year. The character Fu in Sanfu actually has two meanings. One is that yin energy is forced to shelter underground by the overpowering yang energy. It also suggests lying low and avoiding unnecessary activity in the sweltering heat. Xueqing, do you have any cool summer getaway recommendations?
0: Cities may be sweltering right now, but Sichuan's mountains and rivers offer plenty of cool escapes. Take the Lugu Lake Scenic Area.For example, it's a natural highland summer retreat with an average temperature of 20 degrees. From July to August, the lake's flowering aquatic plants are in peak bloom. You will see their tiny white blossoms swing gently in the crystal blue water like little stars that have fallen to earth.
1: It's absolutely stunning. I think museums offer a cool indoor escape from the summer heat as well. Not long ago, the Jiaozi Financial Museum in Chengdu unveiled 80 major new acquisitions, including a Ming Dynasty Da Ming Tongxing Bao Chao banknote, the world's largest known paper currency by size. Xueqing, do you know what Jiaozi refers to?
0: That's no trouble for me. Jiaozi is the world's earliest paper currency to enter circulation. It first appeared in Chengdu, Sichuan, in the early Northern Song Dynasty. If you're curious about the background of the world's first paper currency, be sure to drop by the Jiaozi Financial Museum when you have a chance.
1: A few days ago, President Netumbo Nandi-Ndaitwa of the Republic of Namibia concluded her state visit to China. This was the president's first visit to China since taking office, during which she also visited Chengdu, Sichuan.
0: That's right. President Nandi-Ndaitwa visited the Modern Agricultural Technology Innovation Demonstration Park of Sichuan Provincial Academy of Agricultural Sciences. She learned firsthand about the trees of drought resistant high-yield sorghum and corn varieties, germplasm innovation technologies, and agricultural machinery applications, and exchanged views with Chinese experts.
1: Well, let's take a look.
2: On July the 8th, Netumbo Nandi-Ndaitwa, President of the Republic of Namibia, arrived in Sichuan, marking the second stop on her visit to China. Why did the 74-year-old first female president of Namibia make Sichuan a key stop on her first state visit to China since taking office? Located in southwestern Africa, Namibia boasts a coastline stretching 1,600 kilometers, and its fishery, uranium, and diamond resources all rank among the world's top. Since establishing diplomatic relations in 1990, China and Namibia have maintained close cooperation in infrastructure, education, healthcare, and trade.In recent years, Sichuan and Namibia have also made steady progress across a series of key collaborative projects, including lithium resource development, biomass power plant deployment, and green ammonia clean energy initiatives.
3: Definitely, we are happy to be here as a delegation from Namibia, and we are interested in seeking opportunities in investing in Namibia, especially now we are discussing very critical issues of investing.Into mining industry. We have companies that are interested in partnership with the Chinese company, especially here in Sichuan.
4: China is a big importer of agricultural products, and we are definitely interested in exporting our high-value crops so that we can increase

0: trade between our two nations.
1: On the afternoon of July the 8th, Nandan Datwa visited the Modern Agricultural Science and Technology Innovation Demonstration Park of the Sichuan Academy of Agricultural Sciences.
2: This one, it doesn't dare.
3: This is 麻子，麻子玉米。高淀粉的麻
2: 子玉米，你比最
4: 最贵，这个多少钱？
5: 这个20,000 RMB。
1: Where she learned in detail about drought tolerant and high yield crop varieties, germplasm improvement technologies, and the application of smart agricultural machinery. She also asked about prices and expressed interest in purchasing them.Underscoring both sides' shared commitment to expanding cooperation in agricultural science and technology.
2: If you plant this, can it give you seeds?
6: The first generation, the parent line.
2: Okay. So you can plant, make your seeds.
6: Yeah.
2: Make your seeds.
6: Yes.
7: Thank you very much.
1: Nandan Datwa spoke highly of Sichuan's achievements in economic and social development. She said that Namibia and China are traditional partners and sincere friends, noting that Sichuan is a major province in western China, and expressed her willingness to deepen friendly cooperation between the two sides across various fields to achieve win-win outcomes for mutual benefits.Sichuan and Namibia have carried out extensive practical cooperation in sectors including mining, energy, agriculture, and animal husbandry. The president's visit to an agricultural research institution this time further demonstrated the new vision of both sides to expand agricultural sci-tech cooperation.
8: We look forward to the China-Namibia Comprehensive Strategic Cooperative Partnership reaching new heights. This month, we have also welcomed a friend from another African country, Moroccan House of Representatives Deputy Speaker Mohamed Wouzini.
1: Yes, at the Chengdu Research Base of Giant Panda Breeding, he witnessed firsthand achievements in ecological conservation that embody the harmonious coexistence between humans and nature on this line. After visiting the Chengdu Humanoid Robot Innovation Center, he also appreciated China's strength in scientific and technological innovation.
9: Recently, Mohamed Wouzini, Deputy Speaker of the Moroccan House of Representatives, visited Chengdu. During his trip, he immersed himself in Sichuan's excellence in ecological development, the vibrancy of modern agriculture, the splendor of ancient Shu civilization, and the power of its cutting-edge innovation.
10: أعتبرها نافذة للتواصل ليس معكم ولكن من خلالكم مع الشعب الصيني الشقيق. قرأنا وسمعنا كثير عن الصين، ولكن كل من يزور الصين ويلتقي بالصينيين يكتشف شعب رائع.زيارتنا للتعاون الفلاحية هنا بمدينة تشينغدو 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

0: Modern football didn't take shape until the 19th century, but I believe the human pursuit of win-win cooperation has remained unchanged throughout history. This year's FIFA World Cup has already reached its final stage. Do you remember? A few weeks ago, our friend Dudo brought the flavors of Sichuan to local fans beside the stadium in Houston, USA.
1: Over in New York, another panda observer, Lucille, gave her World Cup celebration a delicious Sichuan twist. What happens when football meets both Sichuan flavors? I gotta testify. Come up in the spot looking extra fly. 西班牙中介 I'm a touch the sky.
2: Hello， 小猫观察的朋友们，大家好，我是前方观察员 Lucille 小妮。今天呢，我来到了纽约的时代广场。此时此刻正值世界杯四分之一决赛期间，这里虽然不是球场，但是能看到来自世界各地的世界杯球迷们，这样的机会可不多见。走，让我们来和他们一起聊一聊。
3: Where are you from?
4: Argentina.
3: Okay. So who do you support tonight?
4: Argentina,
5: Portugal is my team.
6: 我西班牙球迷。
3: How do you feel the World Cup this year?
4: It's amazing. I want to see Argentina come as a champion. Vamos ser campeões, vamos Argentina.
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1: Ready, go! I have like small challenge and there are some like food pictures. You can guess what kind of dish it is.
2: Okay.
1: They're all like traditional Chengdu dish.
3: Wow.That looks good.
1: Do you know this?
2: No, I don't.
3: It's hot pot, like, hot pot.
1: Yeah, hot pot.
3: Yeah. I got those. Yeah, we got those.
1: Have you ever tried hot pot?
3: Yeah, I had a lot of food in a hot pot. Yeah. We make chicken in hot pots. We make beef in hot pots here. You can make ramen in hot pots also.
1: Yeah.
3: But chicken and beef is mostly what we make in hot pots.
2: I would really like to try those.
1: Yeah, of course. You can try it. I think there's many restaurants in Chinatown.
0: Mm-hmm.
1: And this one?
3: Ooh. Okay. Chicken.

0: Wow, looks delicious.
1: One more time.
2: 麻婆豆腐。
1: 麻婆。
2: Yeah.
1: 麻婆豆腐。
2: Yeah.
1: Okay, okay.
2: That's like.
1: I'm gonna keep that in my memory notes.
2: And what about this one?
0: This looks like a fried chicken、yeah. with some vegetables.
1: I think I had that.、
0: Mm-hmm.
1: That looks very familiar. There's this place called Ichiban. It's a Chinese restaurant in the mall where I'm from.
2: Yeah.
1: And they have a dish that looks exactly like that, but it's spicy, isn't it?、
2: Mm-hmm.
1: Yeah.
2: It's kung pao chicken. You ever heard that?
0: Yeah.
1: Kung pao chicken.
2: Yes.
1: How did I know that?
2: You definitely know that.
1: I definitely know that.
2: It's kind of a superstar.
1: I definitely know that. I definitely did.
2: 原来我们的四川食物也早就被外国人知道。那 let's football really bring us together。这就是今天的熊猫观察，我是本次观察员卢小小妮，我们下期见。
3: When the thrill of the games meet the fiery passion on the plate,
4: the joy is doubled.
3: Well, that's all for today. I'm 雪晴。
4: I'm Bebe, and we'll see you next time.
3: Goodbye.
4: Goodbye.

0: First, I was thinking that only the big cities are so developed, high-tech developed. But when I travel the villages like this, I'm very surprised that it's all well organized. The scenery is nice and I'm very satisfied. We have this kind of eco-villages. We call it eco-villages, like Macedonian villages that are developing for eco-tourism. I will wait all these impressions to settle down. And of course, I'll do many, many articles.
1: Hong Kong 总督杨慕琪宣布投降。香港沦陷了。总之上决定派一个同志前往香港，潜伏在日本人的内部，破坏他们的侵略行动。我只知道这个神秘人物的代号叫秋蝉，
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2: This is the best preserved old road in China. Everybody should come here, because you can see how old China is when you look at these stones. I kind of wish I could have been a tree and seen everything that tree saw.
3: 这就是苏花水北子，好多年没看到了，现在终于露面了。我每天最喜欢这个时候，也是长江最美的时刻。

0: Welcome to Panda Wondering. I'm Xueqing.
1: Hi, I'm Beibei.
0: Beibei, do you remember that group of Chinese and Kyrgyz youth who came to Chengdu this past May? This time, our cameras take us to their home country, Kyrgyzstan.
1: Back in May this year, the Journey of Shared Civilizational Prosperity China-Kyrgyzstan Youth Cultural Exchange Program, jointly launched by Sichuan Media Group and the National Television and Radio Broadcasting Corporation of the Kyrgyz Republic, was held in Sichuan. Along the way, our cameras captured many vivid and heartfelt moments of face-to-face exchanges between young people from the two countries.
0: This time, our production team traveled to Kyrgyzstan to explore the stories there. What's special is that we've invited two directors behind our Kyrgyzstan shoot to join us in the studio today and share the experiences and impressions of Bishkek. A warm welcome to both of yours.
2: Hello everyone, I'm Sky. During this visit, we also interviewed Ren Daowei, chairman of the China Council for the Promotion of Peaceful National Reunification in Kyrgyzstan. Born and raised in the Sichuan Chongqing region, he has devoted himself to the restaurant business in Bishkek for the past 23 years. We captured a day in his life as he ran his restaurant and welcomed diners far from home. We saw how Sichuan cuisine breeds differences in taste and culture, becoming a genuine part of local life and helping build lasting friendships between the people of China and Kyrgyzstan.
0: I believe more and more people in Kyrgyzstan will fall in love with Sichuan cuisine.
2: That's right. More and more Sichuan restaurants are opening in Bishkek. Zeng Jianhui, a native of Meishan, Sichuan province, is currently preparing to open his second modern Sichuan restaurant. Having lived in Bishkek for 12 years, Zeng is involved in almost every aspect of running his restaurant. His chefs are from China, while his wait staff are local Kyrgyz employees. We joined him on a visit to Osh Bazaar, the largest market in Bishkek, where he picked out fresh ingredients and prepared for the day service. It offered us a first-hand glimpse at a day in the life of a restaurant owner. Stay tuned, these stories will be revealed in our upcoming future.
0: Besides the stories about Sichuan cuisine, what other memorable experiences did you have during this trip to Kyrgyzstan? Let's invite Jing Liang to tell us more.
1: Well, hello everyone, I'm Matt. During this trip to Bishkek, we also brought along the fruit of our May exchange program in Sichuan. Out of 3,298 photographs, we selected 100 and held the Journey of Shared Civilizational Prosperity China-Kyrgyzstan Youth Co-Creation Exhibition at the Luban Workshop of Kyrgyz State Technical University. These photos truly captured the shared experiences in Sichuan. Li Hua, Minister Consular at the Chinese Embassy in Kyrgyzstan, also attended the exhibition. In his remarks, he noted that China-Kyrgyzstan relations are now at their best in history, and that mutual understanding and cooperation among the younger generation form the foundation for the continued deepening of bilateral relations. That afternoon, as a continuation of the exhibition, we also held a Sichuan food tasting event called When Spice Meets Creaminess, inviting Kyrgyz students to taste Sichuan cuisine. As for more exciting details, I won't give too much away for now. Stay tuned for our full story.
0: After hearing from both directors, I just can't wait to see the full program now. From Sichuan restaurants to the China-Kyrgyzstan Youth Co-Creation Exhibition, these flavors and stories from Sichuan are gradually changing the way people in Kyrgyzstan see Sichuan and China. Perhaps that's the real power of culture exchange.
1: These stories also show us that communication is never a one-way street. When Sichuan flavors and culture go abroad, they can also become part of local people

0: lives.
1: Now, let's leave Kyrgyzstan behind and turn to another cross-cultural encounter. This time, Nico and I experienced an unforgettable clash of Chinese and Italian cultures at Florentia Village in Chengdu and the Italian National Day reception.
0: So, what are we waiting for? Show us what you saw and experienced.
2: Nico， 我们今天
3: 在意大利，
2: 我们在成都，
3: 佛罗伦萨。

0: relaxed and genuine as a gathering of friends.
1: Indeed, from the Italian-style atmosphere at Florentia Village in Chengdu to the face-to-face communication at the National Day reception, this kind of close interaction brought us closer to one another.
0: Yes, Shiting, Dominic Scherer, whose score for Miss Austin earned him a Best Regional Score nomination at the second Golden Panda Awards, visited Sichuan. He experienced the traditional Gaiwan tea, enjoyed a classic Sichuan opera performance, and visited a traditional music shop with renowned pianist Tian Jiaxin.
1: Now, let's take a look at Dominic Scherer's Sichuan journey.
2: Traveling and I like making music, so that's another thing. Maybe there is somewhere an opportunity for me to actually make music with people here, which I enjoy. This is all incredibly exciting for me, so I'm happy to just take everything in.

Yes, I did notice the music, yeah. Yeah, I noticed it's kind of modern with some, you know, it's a show, so it's kind of with some Chinese elements. Yeah. Air Who was in there and the gongs. Yeah, let's go and see them. Yeah.

0: good.
1: Yeah, finally we made.
0: I hope you travel well.
1: Yeah, it is. And just arrived, you arrived yesterday,
0: yes,
1: right?
0: Yeah.
1: So, you know, this area is really special in Chengdu because we have the concert hall and we have the conservatory. And you see a lot of different the piano
0: or like a cell,
1: different, So this area really special for here and a lot of students like to come to here. And so you can hear a lot of songs, right? And so today we can try to find one store and to introduce you some Chinese traditional instruments.
0: Right, yeah,
1: let's, okay?
0: Yeah,
1: we try to find it. Yeah. So, you know, we call this instrument guzheng.
0: Guzheng.
1: Yeah.
0: Okay. Yeah. Yeah.
1: And you see, this is a ran. So I really think you see, it's a similar like the violin,
0: but
1: it looks so different. Here is erhu.
0: Erhu, yes.
1: Yeah, which I have recorded as well.
0: I have written for as well.
1: I recorded with and the performance with different Chinese traditional instrument too. So here is my favorite part because this is the Chinese flute.
0: Yes, I have one of those.
1: Okay.
0: I'm a flute.
1: Yeah, I heard about that.
0: I have a friend of mine gave me one of those.
1: And here, this is the pipa.
0: Yeah.
1: 老师您好，哎，不好意思打扰您，怎么称呼您？
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1: Say he will use the pipa to imitate something, and we guess.
0: Oh, we guess what
1: kind of sound? Yeah.
0: Okay. Right. That's a church bell.
1: Yeah. See, you have good ear.
2: 还有刀剑碰撞的声音。
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0: Yeah, I'll try.
2: 是不是
3: 啊？对。
2: 那 we need to use five fingers.
0: 对。
2: Yeah.
3: 然后双手握拳。
2: 双手握拳。
0: And then
2: this way.
3: 大指搭在食指上面。
2: Okay.
0: And then you do the tremolo like. Is that how you do the tremolo?
2: 他说这样会弹得很快的那种。
3: Yes. 对。然后是我们手腕动。
2: Yeah. Use your wrist.
0: Now I understand. So you do this.
3: Yeah.
2: 他现在这个是不是好一些了？
3: 对。
2: But it's so similar like the guitar, right?
0: It is a bit, yeah, some of it, yeah.
2: 还是有点感觉像吉他的，是不是？
3: 对，有点。
2: Okay. It's so cool. You play much better than before. Oh my god! Only this short time.
0: Yeah, I mean, you know, yesterday we went to that area around the conservatoire of Chengdu. So that was really nice because it felt like the whole area was musical, you know, with all these instrument shops and then there's the music students around. So I feel like music is playing quite a big role here. I love a kind of place that seems to be dominated by music. I love to. So we went to visit this instrument shop, which was great. We tried the pipa, which was exciting. It's actually every time we meet a musician, it's nice because I feel like music unites us more than good. She's a great pianist. I liked her playing and I liked her interpretation yesterday. You know, she also played a bit of Chopin for us, which I thought was nice.

0: another me from New York. This actually is my first time doing the recording that day. How many years ago? Yeah.
1: 我先弹起了这个中国的最著名的一首作品《彩云追月》。弹着弹着呢，我就让曾经的我，几年前的我在纽约的时候啊，也弹起了那个旋律。这个其实就是音乐的一个神奇的地方，就是在那一刻，其实它记录下来的是我在当时那个时候的情景下我的一种情绪的变化，是面对着石尔先生，然后面对你们，当时我的此情此景此感，对吧？然后能够给我带来的这种灵感和触动。
0: One day I will play his music， 因为有一些电影里面啊，他做的这些曲子其实是有单独的钢琴的 solo 的。
2: And on the recording I played it myself, but I'd like to see it with a great player.
1: 其实会让我们看见更多的不同，在旋律里其实可以找到很多的共鸣。
2: I've been aware of Chinese music for a long time, and you know, Chinese music is a major influence in the world for music, of course, and so I think we have been, myself but many others have been incorporating Chinese elements in music for a long time.

0: 望这一次能够通过我的琴声，让大家能够感受到会呼吸的中国。
1: I mean, it's great to be here, and it's very generous of Golden Pandas to invite us and fly us over here, because this is sort of like an East meets West event, which is great, and it's really representative of where the world is now.China and to experience some of this a bit more firsthand.
2: Wow, music is truly wonderful. When different cultural expressions come together, they can spark new inspiration. Every lesson learned and every moment on stage builds a bridge across languages and cultures. In today's program, we followed our cameras into Kyrgyzstan and saw the many possibilities of cultural exchanges. At the Italian National Day reception, we felt the blending of Chinese and Italian cultures too.
3: Following the footsteps of international friends, we also experience Sichuan's food, music, and theater. Each of these stories reflects Sichuan's sincere dialogue with the world. Through these authentic encounters, Sichuan continues to build meaningful connections with people across the globe. Well, that's all for today. I'm Xueqing.
2: I'm Bei Bei. See you next time.
3: Goodbye.
2: Goodbye.

coming up here, the thing that strikes me is what a tough physical challenge it was for the troops on the Long March. The weather we've got now is probably closer to what they had to climb through. They didn't have soft, warm wool. A lot of them were probably doing it in bare feet. But they fought on to the end, and they kept on going. Or after this pass, there were more peaks and more peaks. I think that must have been the toughest challenge they'd faced to date. And I think by the time they got here, they must have been pretty tough people.